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6: Here is your weather forecast from the ABK Flooring Weather Center. Clear skies this evening. Look for a low overnight of 75. Sunny and hot for your Thursday with a high near 95. Heat index values as high as 107. Mostly clear tomorrow night with a low around 75. And for Friday, a 20% chance of showers and thunderstorms in the afternoon. Sunny and hot with a high near 94.
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3: Here is your weather forecast from the ABK Flooring Weather Center. Clear skies this evening. Look for a low overnight of 75. Sunny and hot for your Thursday with a high near 95. Heat index values as high as 107. Mostly clear tomorrow night with a low around 75. And for Friday, a 20% chance of showers and thunderstorms in the afternoon. Sunny and hot with a high near 94.
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so hopeless. I ain't really sure, but it seems I remember the good times with just a little bit more in focus.

0: Tom Petty, you know what he's talking about right there? Sometimes, I don't know why, but this old town seems so hopeless. It's Tim Jeffries and some science news. Scientists have stumbled upon a rare dinosaur fossil from Antarctica, tucked away for decades in a drawer. The bone comes from a Titanosaurus. It was discovered in 1985 during an expedition to Antarctica, James Ross Island, collected by a geologist named Mike Thompson. Decades later, another paleontologist spotted the bone in the British Antarctica Survey's collection. It was basically in a drawer. He said, you know, is that a dinosaur bone? Anyway, analyzed it, compared it to other bones, so it was confirmed. Here's the crazy part about the story. First, I've never heard of a Titanosaurus. And are dinosaur fossils being found in Antarctica pretty rare? Turns out, yeah, they are. But millions of years ago, when dinosaurs lived, Antarctica wasn't a giant frosty, ice cap. The region was populated by lush forests.
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18: Here is your weather forecast from the ABK Flooring Weather Center. Clear skies this evening. Look for a low overnight of 75. Sunny and hot for your Thursday with a high near 95. Heat index values as high as 107. Mostly clear tomorrow night with a low around 75. And for Friday, a 20% chance of showers and thunderstorms in the afternoon. Sunny and hot with a high near 94.
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0: Sweet sounds of Paul Rogers on Razor 94.5, Bad Company. It's Tim Jeffries. 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
5: Here is your weather forecast from the ABK Flooring Weather Center. Clear skies this evening. Look for a low overnight of 75. Sunny and hot for your Thursday with a high near 95. Heat index values as high as 107. Mostly clear tomorrow night with a low around 75. And for Friday, a 20% chance of showers and thunderstorms in the afternoon. Sunny and hot with a high near 94.
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0: You know, Peter Frampton released 4 solo records after leaving Humble Pie to, well, not much acclaim, but all changed when he recorded and released the Frampton Comes Alive album. By the way, Frampton put out a record in 2021 that I highly recommend. It's called Frampton Forgets the Words. It's a instrumental covers of some of his favorite songs of other artists. It's really an amazing record. Frampton Forgets the Words. Coming up next, Rush.
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0: band that has found their new home in Las Vegas, headlining the Sphere. They've added a whole bunch more shows later this fall. Ticket prices, you know, granted, $175 for a ticket is not that outrageous when you compare prices for most big concerts and big events in Vegas, but that's where they start at face value. Resale value, well over $1,000 to see the Sphere show with the Eagles. 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
10: Here is your weather forecast from the ABK Flooring Weather Center. Clear skies this evening. Look for a low overnight of 75. Sunny and hot for your Thursday with a high near 95. Heat index values as high as 107. Mostly clear tomorrow night with a low around 75. And for Friday, a 20% chance of showers and thunderstorms in the afternoon. Sunny and hot with a high near 94.
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0: What a great one from Floyd's Wish You Were Here with Mud in the title track. That's the rap you may be using over the weekend when people can't make your big barbecue you're having. Oh, I wish you were here maybe next year. That's the cliche rap, right? Hey, the Rolling Stones are coming up. Author on Pearl Jam. And the Police are next.
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0: Yeah, another one bites the dust. Bye-bye, Queen with Mud Thin Lizzy in that set with that great party tune. The boys, well, they're back in town again. I love that tune. That's a great tune to crank all the time, all the way for sure. Hey, Freeze coming up with All Right Now. Poison and Santana, they're next.
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2: Here is your weather forecast from the ABK Flooring Weather Center. Clear skies early, sunny and hot this afternoon with a high near 95. Heat index values as high as 107. Tonight, mostly clear with a low around 75. Tomorrow, a 20% chance of showers and thunderstorms after 2 p.m. Sunny and hot otherwise with a high near 94.
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0: Mercy, oh pretty woman, Van Halen doing the Roy Orbison classic with my David Lee Roth, rocking quite a tour going through September. So entertaining, so much fun. He brings people up on stage from the audience. He fools around with them doing his comedic routines there. David is such a great entertainer. Way to go, David Lee Roth. The Who, they're coming up for you. Motley Crue and the Eagles are next too.
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0: The Who and Eminence Front with Mud. What a fantastic tune. The Who, well, they said they were done doing touring. However, Roger Daltrey is doing a solo tour. Pete Townsend in Retirementville. And there is talk that they'll do new music and maybe a mini tour or two. If that goes down, that will be very cool. From The Who, Red Hot Chili Peppers, they're coming up. I'll throw on The Clash and Metallica, they're next.
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10: Here is your weather forecast from the ABK Flooring Weather Center. Clear skies early, sunny and hot this afternoon with a high near 95. Heat index values as high as 107. Tonight, mostly clear with a low around 75. Tomorrow, a 20% chance of showers and thunderstorms after 2 p.m. Sunny and hot otherwise with a high near 94.
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0: Hey, the girls got Rhythm AC/DC with Mud rocking their Power Up Tour Part Number 2. What a fantastic show they put on. All those amazing tunes in concert. And they end each and every night with "We're Those About to Rock." We salute you and we salute you. Thunder from Down Under. Look out, the Police are coming up. Kenny Wayne and Boston, they're next.
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3: Go side by side into turn number 4. Kipman Simpson on the inside. Lundgaard on the outside.
4: He has to get on his giddy up. And Christian Lundgaard has it down to about 3 car lengths.
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5: Sunday at noon on your place for the race. 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The Washington High School Choir will be singing the national anthem for the St. Louis Cardinals versus Atlanta Braves game on Sunday, July 12th at Busch Stadium in St. Louis. Game time is 2:15 Eastern. The tickets are $30 each in section 128, and that includes a jumbo hot dog and soda with your ticket. Ticket orders are being taken now at the Washington High School Choir website, washingtonchoir.weebly.com.
6: Here is your weather forecast from the ABK Flooring Weather Center. Clear skies early, sunny and hot this afternoon with a high near 95. Heat index values as high as 107. Tonight, mostly clear with a low around 75. Tomorrow, a 20% chance of showers and thunderstorms after 2 p.m. Sunny and hot otherwise with a high near 94.
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0: Led Zepp and Black Dog from Led Zepp 4 with Mud Rush in that set. Fly By Night. They're no Fly By Night rock and roll band. They are fantastic, rocking their 50-something tour, going deep into 2027, rocking all over the place, doing so many amazing tunes. That band rocks all the way. Way to go, Rush. Stone Temple Pilots, they're coming up. I'll throw on The Coop and Billy Squires next.
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9: Good morning, everyone. Here's your latest forecast from the ABK Flooring Weather Center. Sunshine, hot and humid today. Highs back in the mid-90s. For tonight, clear skies dropping to 75. For tomorrow, we're looking at mostly sunny. Could see a few thunderstorms popping up. It's still hot and humid. Highs back in the mid-90s. And that's your latest forecast. I'm WTWO meteorologist Jesse Walker.
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0: Na na na na na na na na na na na. Journey with the Love and Touch and Squeeze, and that's so much fun when you hear that in concert as everybody participates with the na na na na part, which is the best part in that tune, right? Hey Heart, they're coming up. Author on Queensryche and Cream, they're next.
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2: Good morning, everyone. Here's your latest forecast from the ABK Flooring Weather Center. Sunshine, hot and humid today. Highs back in the mid-90s. For tonight, clear skies dropping to 75. For tomorrow, we're looking at mostly sunny. Could see a few thunderstorms popping up. It's still hot and humid. Highs back in the mid-90s. And that's your latest forecast. I'm WTWO meteorologist Jesse Walker.
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0: Whoa-ho, the Magic Man, Heart with Mud. We heard from Cream in that set, and the King of Cream, Eric Clapton, he's rocking quite a tour around the world. Only about 7 shows, though, in the USA. Come on, Clapton, got to crank up the shows here in the USA. Will ya, Aerosmith, they're coming up. Author on the Thunder from Down Under and the BOC, they're next.
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0: right on AC/DC. Who made who with Mud? We heard from the BOC Blue Oyster Cult and that set Burning for You. What a fantastic band. I love those guys. They've been around so long, rocking from city to city all the time. They never give up. They always rock. Way to go, BOC. Hey, Kiss. They're coming up. I'll throw on the Foo Fighters and Aerosmith. They're on deck, too.
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5: Soybeans and corn are higher Wednesday. Cattle finished mixed and hogs closed lower. I'm John Perkins with a Brownfield Market Update. When it comes to short stature corn, it all started with Stein. For decades, they've been focused on unique hybrids that deliver top yields. Stein invented short stature corn, then they perfected it. Stein has yield. Soybeans and corn are both up on short covering. August beans are 9 higher at 11.33 and a quarter. September was 6 and 3 quarters higher at 11.35 and a half. September corn is up 6 at 4.22 and 3 quarters. December was 6 and a quarter higher at 4.42 and a quarter. Live and feeder cattle were mixed, watching the direct markets. August live was 60 lower at 241.82. October was 7 higher at 236.72. August feeders were down 45 at 364.15. And hogs were down on profit-taking, with August $1.15 lower at 97.05 and October 50 lower at 81.50. Now here's Megan Grebner with your full look at cash livestock. Megan?
6: Thanks, John. There's been a light round of direct cash cattle trade that has developed. Dress deals in parts of Nebraska range from $403 to $405. That's $3 to $5 lower than the previous week's weighted averages. Bid surfaced in other parts of cattle country at $252 to $255 live. Look for more business to develop over the balance of the week. Estimated cattle slaughters, 110,000 head. That's up 2,000 on the week and down more than 11,000 on the year. The cash hog market has been largely focused on demand. Summer grilling season is in full swing, and pork's competitive price in the retail space is likely helping to boost domestic demand. Global demand for pork has had some bright spots, but there are concerns about long-term strength. The industry does continue to monitor the availability of market-ready hogs and hog weights. Estimated hog slaughter was 474,000 head, up 8,000 on the week and up more than 2,000 on the year. With John Perkins.
7: Good morning, everyone. Here's your latest forecast from the ABK Flooring Weather Center. Sunshine, hot and humid today. Highs back in the mid-90s. For tonight, clear skies dropping to 75. For tomorrow, we're looking at mostly sunny. Could see a few thunderstorms popping up. It's so hot and humid. Highs back in the mid-90s. And that's your latest forecast. I'm WTWO meteorologist Jesse Walker.
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2: 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A 70-year-old man died on Tuesday after suffering a medical emergency at Holiday World. The man allegedly collapsed in the Thanksgiving section of the park. Family members began CPR before emergency responders arrived and transported him to a local hospital. Emergency crews were initially dispatched for a report of a possible heat-related illness. The Du Bois County Coroner's Office confirmed the man was later pronounced dead at Deaconess Memorial Hospital. The cause of the death has not yet been determined, and the man's identity has not been released. The Martin County 4-H Fair will return July 9th through July 14th, featuring livestock shows, exhibits, contests, entertainment, and activities for all ages. During a recent interview, Purdue Extension educator Dina Held highlighted the fair as the culmination of a year's worth of work by local 4-H members. Junior leaders also promoted several fair activities, including a euchre tournament on July 9th, a watermelon seed spitting and cookie stacking contest on July 12th, a showing of Sandlot 2 on July 12th, a food drive benefiting local families, and a 4-H pool party for July 16th. Fair t-shirts will also be available for purchase throughout the event. Held encouraged residents to attend the fair, support local youth, and learn more about the opportunities available through the 4-H program. A Pike County man was arrested over the weekend after allegedly fleeing from a traffic stop near a flooded section of State Road 64. According to authorities, an Oakland City police officer attempted to stop a Toyota Tacoma near the Pike-Gibson County line shortly before 10:40 p.m. The vehicle reportedly continued into the floodwater area. Pike County Deputy Eric Powell, who was checking the barricades and high water signs nearby, later located the vehicle and took the driver into custody after a brief investigation. The driver was identified as 65-year-old Terry Lee of Winslow and was transported to the Gibson County Detention Center and charged with two counts of resisting law enforcement. The Indiana Department of Transportation will host a public open house on July 8th to discuss a planned road paving and right-sizing project on State Road 64 in Huntingburg. The meeting will be held from 4 to 6 p.m. Eastern Time at the Huntingburg Public Library. Residents will have an opportunity to learn more about the proposed project and provide feedback to NDOT officials. The event will be conducted in an open house format and no formal presentation is scheduled. Little Warrior Wishes will hold its annual Memorial Butterfly release on Friday, July 3rd, to honor children who have passed away and support families who have experienced the loss of a child. The event will begin at 6 p.m. at the Boundless Blooms Accessible Gardens at 2212 East National Highway in Washington. Organizers say each butterfly released represents a child who is remembered, loved, and cherished by family and friends. The gathering is held in recognition of Bereaved Parents Day and provides an opportunity for the community to come together in remembrance and support of bereaved parents. Event organizers recently announced that the butterflies for this year's release have been ordered and are looking forward to sharing the special evening with families and supporters. And Westgate Academy's summer intern program is helping connect college interns from NSWC Crane and businesses located at the Westgate at Crane Tech Park through a series of professional development and networking events. The 5-session intern program gives participants opportunities to meet industry leaders, explore career paths, and learn about topics such as defense engineering, innovation, technical communication, and workforce development. On the area arrest report, 32-year-old Luz Usta of Washington was arrested on account of criminal trespass. No bond was set. And that's a look at news on the Razor 94.5 WRZR.
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4: Good morning, everyone. Here's your latest forecast from the ABK Flooring Weather Center. We're looking at the summer heat wave continuing today and into the day tomorrow. Now, we could see a few thunderstorms pop tomorrow. I think there's a little better chance of seeing some of that on Saturday. As that happens, we'll break the heat down some by the holiday weekend. So for today, sunshine, hot and humid, daytime high back in the mid-90s. For tonight, clear skies, but warm and muggy, drops down to 75. For tomorrow, Friday, mostly sunny. Could see a few thunderstorms popping up with a high of 95. Looking ahead to Saturday, the 4th of July, partly sunny, a few scattered showers and storms, highs in the lower 90s. And that's your latest forecast. I'm WTWO meteorologist Jesse Walker.

If someone says, do you remember 20 years ago? You have to think what year that was? Welcome. 94.5 The Razor. Classic Rock.

So we learned to fly on a Thursday morning, heading into the 4th of July holiday weekend. Thank you so much for joining us. Foo Fighters there. Lester here. Rock and roll all day, all night. It's what we do.

0: Oh, they were partying well after midnight, and they might still be partying this morning out there in the San Francisco Bay Area. Santa Clara, of course, last night, the site for that exciting USA soccer win. And now, next up, Belgium, Monday. Put that on your calendar, you bandwagon jumper. And if you're not, you're hardcore and you've been alert, good for you. But Monday, the round of 16, can the U.S. beat Belgium? Odds not in our favor. REO, Def Leppard, Rolling Stones, rocking them next.
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3: From Shake Broadcasting Sports and the Rhodes Automotive Sports Desk, I'm Brian Emmons reporting. The Chicago Cubs offense exploded on Wednesday. They beat the San Diego Padres 23-3. Cubs shortstop Dansby Swanson has been on a heater over his past 10 games, and he used another big outing against the San Diego Padres on Wednesday to break a 24-year-old team record held by Sammy Sosa. Swanson finished the Cubs' blowout win over the Padres with a 3-for-5, 3-home run, and 8 RBI day. The shortstop now has an impressive 26 runs batted in over his past 10 games, a Cubs record. It's also the most RBIs in Major League Baseball in a 10-game span since Joe DiMaggio did it in 1939, and the most for a Cubs player since Sosa had 24 from August 6th to August 15th back in 2002. Other Major League Baseball games, the Braves topped the Cardinals 5-1. Orioles beat the White Sox 6-1. Now let's look at World Cup action from yesterday. The U.S. men's national team advanced to the round of 16 with a 2-0 victory over Bosnia and Herzegovina in a jam-packed Levi's Stadium outside San Francisco. This was the first knockout stage win in World Cup play since 2004 for the Americans, who will now face Belgium on Monday in Seattle. In other games, England topped Congo 2-1 and Belgium over Senegal 3-2. NBA offseason is getting busy. After experiencing the best season of his Boston Celtics career, Jaylen Brown is heading to a new franchise. Brown was traded to the Philadelphia 76ers on Wednesday, ending his decade-long stay with the Celtics. In exchange, Boston will receive 76ers star Paul George and 2 future first-round picks in 28 and 31 and 2 future second-round picks in 28 and 30. Free agent wing Kelly Oubre Jr. has agreed to a 2-year contract with the Indiana Pacers worth nearly $17 million. Oubre spent the past 3 seasons in Philadelphia. During the 25-26 campaign, he averaged 14.1 points and shot an improved 36% from behind the arc. Don't forget this week on Fair Shake, 8:05 on the Razor, 9:05 on Memories, 10:05 on the General, a 2-hour extravaganza where we're going to turn your radio in to 1976. Songs from the bicentennial year and vintage commercials. Hopefully it'll be a lot of fun. That's on Fair Shake this Saturday. Stopping by in the Sports Report, it's the White Lotus's Jennifer Coolidge.
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11: Good morning, everyone. Here's your latest forecast from the ABK Flooring Weather Center. Sunshine, hot and humid today. Highs back in the mid-90s. For tonight, clear skies dropping to 75. For tomorrow, we're looking at mostly sunny. Could see a few thunderstorms popping up. It's still hot and humid. Highs back in the mid-90s. And that's your latest forecast. I'm WTWO meteorologist Jesse Walker.
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0: Find that on Goat's Head Soup. That's the name of the album where you hear do-do-do, do-do, and it has nothing to do with do-do if you've got kids. On the way, U2, Pink Floyd. You're going to get petty in here before the top of the hour. It is Lester St. James. Thank you for listening. And I've got one of those stories that's going to make you think this holiday weekend. It's going to be on your mind this weekend. If you are in a lazy recliner or out in the middle of the pool in one of those bench laying down things, you're going to think of this story because it's got me thinking I'm never, ever going to do any type of possible napping anywhere outdoors in the sun. Arizona woman fighting for her life. Quick nap turned into a life-threatening emergency. Out by the pool, about an hour in, she fell asleep and people started noticing that she was unconscious. Heat stroke. Third-degree burns across the whole front of her body, basically down to the muscle and bone, was burned. Paramedics took her to the burn center where she was diagnosed in severe shock, damage to her liver and kidneys. 1 hour, not even, out in the sun, fell asleep. Again, sorry, you're going to be thinking about that this weekend. I know I am.
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2: 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And we'll see you at the fair. The Washington High School Choir will be singing the national anthem for the St. Louis Cardinals versus Atlanta Braves game on Sunday, July 12th at Busch Stadium in St. Louis. Game time is 2:15 Eastern. The tickets are $30 each in section 128, and that includes a jumbo hot dog and soda with your ticket. Ticket orders are being taken now at the Washington High School Choir website, washingtonchoir.weebly.com.
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4: Good morning, everyone. Here's your latest forecast from the ABK Flooring Weather Center. Sunshine, hot and humid today. Highs back in the mid-90s. For tonight, clear skies dropping to 75. For tomorrow, we're looking at mostly sunny. Could see a few thunderstorms popping up. It's still hot and humid. Highs back in the mid-90s. And that's your latest forecast. I'm WTWO meteorologist Jesse Walker.
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2: 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A 70-year-old man died on Tuesday after suffering a medical emergency at Holiday World. The man allegedly collapsed in the Thanksgiving section of the park. Family members began CPR before emergency responders arrived and transported him to a local hospital. Emergency crews were initially dispatched for a report of a possible heat-related illness. The Du Bois County Coroner's Office confirmed the man was later pronounced dead at Deaconess Memorial Hospital. The cause of the death has not yet been determined, and the man's identity has not been released. The Martin County 4-H Fair will return July 9th through July 14th, featuring livestock shows, exhibits, contests, entertainment, and activities for all ages. During a recent interview, Purdue Extension educator Dina Held highlighted the fair as the culmination of a year's worth of work by local 4-H members. Junior leaders also promoted several fair activities, including a euchre tournament on July 9th, a watermelon seed spitting and cookie stacking contest on July 12th, a showing of Sandlot 2 on July 12th, a food drive benefiting local families, and a 4-H pool party for July 16th. Fair t-shirts will also be available for purchase throughout the event. Held encouraged residents to attend the fair, support local youth, and learn more about the opportunities available through the 4-H program. A Pike County man was arrested over the weekend after allegedly fleeing from a traffic stop near a flooded section of State Road 64. According to authorities, an Oakland City police officer attempted to stop a Toyota Tacoma near the Pike-Gibson County line shortly before 10:40 p.m. The vehicle reportedly continued into the floodwater area. Pike County Deputy Eric Powell, who was checking the barricades and high water signs nearby, later located the vehicle and took the driver into custody after a brief investigation. The driver was identified as 65-year-old Terry Lee of Winslow and was transported to the Gibson County Detention Center and charged with two counts of resisting law enforcement. Beginning around Tuesday, July 7th, crews will begin alternating lane closures on I-69 near Elnora. These lane closures will occur between the 73-mile marker and 80-mile markers. These alternating lane closures will allow for minor patching and bridge deck overlay work, and this work is expected to last through mid-September, depending on weather. Work will occur on one lane at a time, with one lane of traffic open in both directions. The Indiana Department of Transportation will host a public open house on July 8th to discuss a planned road paving and right-sizing project on State Road 64 in Huntingburg. The meeting will be held from 4 to 6 p.m. Eastern Time at the Huntingburg Public Library. Residents will have an opportunity to learn more about the proposed project and provide feedback to NDOT officials. The event will be conducted in an open house format and no formal presentation is scheduled. The organization formerly known as Community Foundation Alliance has announced a new name, Community Foundation of Southwest Indiana. Foundation leaders say the name change reflects the organization's expanded role across the region after 35 years of supporting and community development. Since its founding, the foundation has distributed nearly $80 million in grants and manages more than 1,200 charitable funds supporting education, healthcare, workforce development, and other local initiatives. The Community Foundation of Southwest Indiana serves 9 communities throughout the region. On the area arrest report, 32-year-old Luz Usta of Washington was arrested on account of criminal trespass. No bond was set. And that's a look at news on the Razor 94.5 WRZR.
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1: Good morning, everyone. Here's your latest forecast from the ABK Flooring Weather Center. We're looking at the summer heat wave continuing today and into the day tomorrow. Now, we could see a few thunderstorms pop tomorrow. I think there's a little better chance of seeing some of that on Saturday. As that happens, we'll break the heat down some by the holiday weekend. So for today, sunshine, hot and humid, daytime high back in the mid-90s. For tonight, clear skies, but warm and muggy, drops down to 75. For tomorrow, Friday, mostly sunny. Could see a few thunderstorms popping up with a high of 95. Looking ahead to Saturday, the 4th of July, partly sunny, a few scattered showers and storms, highs in the lower 90s. And that's your latest forecast. I'm WTWO meteorologist Jesse Walker.

little Thursday morning cock-a-doodle-doo with the Rooster. Late Lane Staley, Allison Chains, of course, Jerry Cantrell still cooking along with the boys. Boston continues a superset, killer classics, back to back to back to back. Yeah, it's what we do each and every hour for you, my friend. Thank you so much for choosing us to be your musical companion.

Wiser Math. Your kids know Taylor Swift. She knows every song we play. So your kids love this song. 94.5 The Razor. Gary.

0: The Flatlanders, as I like to call them. That would be the boys of Kansas. If you've ever been to the Flatlands of Kansas. Yeah. That's, yeah. Lawrence, Kansas, college town. But you get 2 minutes out of town. Flat and... it's boring. Razor 94.5. 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
2: From Shake Broadcasting Sports and the Rhodes Automotive Sports Desk, I'm Brian Emmons reporting. The Chicago Cubs offense exploded on Wednesday. They beat the San Diego Padres 23-3. Cubs shortstop Dansby Swanson has been on a heater over his past 10 games, and he used another big outing against the San Diego Padres on Wednesday to break a 24-year-old team record held by Sammy Sosa. Swanson finished the Cubs' blowout win over the Padres with a 3-for-5, 3-home run, and 8 RBI day. The shortstop now has an impressive 26 runs batted in over his past 10 games, a Cubs record. It's also the most RBIs in Major League Baseball in a 10-game span since Joe DiMaggio did it in 1939, and the most for a Cubs player since Sosa had 24 from August 6th to August 15th back in 2002. Other Major League Baseball games, the Braves topped the Cardinals 5-1. Orioles beat the White Sox 6-1. Now let's look at World Cup action from yesterday. The U.S. men's national team advanced to the round of 16 with a 2-0 victory over Bosnia and Herzegovina in a jam-packed Levi's Stadium outside San Francisco. This was the first knockout stage win in World Cup play since 2004 for the Americans, who will now face Belgium on Monday in Seattle. In other games, England topped Congo 2-1 and Belgium over Senegal 3-2. NBA offseason is getting busy. After experiencing the best season of his Boston Celtics career, Jaylen Brown is heading to a new franchise. Brown was traded to the Philadelphia 76ers on Wednesday, ending his decade-long stay with the Celtics. In exchange, Boston will receive 76ers star Paul George and 2 future first-round picks in 28 and 31 and 2 future second-round picks in 28 and 30. Free agent wing Kelly Oubre Jr. has agreed to a 2-year contract with the Indiana Pacers worth nearly $17 million. Oubre spent the past 3 seasons in Philadelphia. During the 25-26 campaign, he averaged 14.1 points and shot an improved 36% from behind the arc. Don't forget this week on Fair Shake, 8:05 on the Razor, 9:05 on Memories, 10:05 on the General, a 2-hour extravaganza where we're going to turn your radio into 1976. Songs from the bicentennial year and vintage commercials. Hopefully it'll be a lot of fun. That's on Fair Shake this Saturday. Stopping by in the sports report, it's the White Lotus's Jennifer Coolidge.
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6: Good morning, everyone. Here's your latest forecast from the ABK Flooring Weather Center. Sunshine, hot and humid today. Highs back in the mid-90s. For tonight, clear skies dropping to 75. For tomorrow, we're looking at mostly sunny. Could see a few thunderstorms popping up. It's still hot and humid. Highs back in the mid-90s. And that's your latest forecast. I'm WTWO meteorologist Jesse Walker.
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0: Oh, yeah, that awkward time in your life where there's that person you just can't live without, and you might be in love, as Eddie Money sings. Rush, Soundgarden, Cars, all going to rock us before the top of the hour, and the good times rolling, of course, for the U.S. soccer men's team. Moving on to the round of 16 in the knockout, and they're actually favored. I misspoke. I thought most of the experts I heard thought Belgium was the better team, but according to the odds makers, at least the one I'm looking at right now, DraftKings says that the U.S. is favored to beat Belgium and move on. That game comes up Monday evening in Seattle, USA. USA.
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1: 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Don't miss all the fun at the annual Martin County 4-H Fair, July 9th through the 14th at the Martin County Fairgrounds. Opening night will be July 9th, featuring the Martin County Queen Pageant starting at 6:30 p.m. Kirby Staley and The Dash will be the entertainers on Friday, July 10th, with One Cause headlining the entertainment on Saturday, July 11th. Kids Day at the fair all day on Sunday, July 12th, with fun activities for all ages. And the Bar MC Rodeo is back by popular demand Monday night, July 13th. The fair concludes with the 4-H Livestock Auction capping off the events Tuesday night, July 14th. Support our 4-H youth and be sure to join in the fun at the Martin County 4-H Fair, July 9th through July 14th. Follow the Martin County 4-H Fair Facebook page for the daily schedule of events. And we'll see you at the fair.
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4: Good morning, everyone. Here's your latest forecast from the ABK Flooring Weather Center. Sunshine, hot and humid today. Highs back in the mid-90s. For tonight, clear skies dropping to 75. For tomorrow, we're looking at mostly sunny. Could see a few thunderstorms popping up. It's still hot and humid. Highs back in the mid-90s. And that's your latest forecast. I'm WTWO meteorologist Jesse Walker.
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1: 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A 70-year-old man died on Tuesday after suffering a medical emergency at Holiday World. The man allegedly collapsed in the Thanksgiving section of the park. Family members began CPR before emergency responders arrived and transported him to a local hospital. Emergency crews were initially dispatched for a report of a possible heat-related illness. The Du Bois County Coroner's Office confirmed the man was later pronounced dead at Deaconess Memorial Hospital. The cause of the death has not yet been determined, and the man's identity has not been released. The Martin County 4-H Fair will return July 9th through July 14th, featuring livestock shows, exhibits, contests, entertainment, and activities for all ages. During a recent interview, Purdue Extension educator Dina Held highlighted the fair as the culmination of a year's worth of work by local 4-H members. Junior leaders also promoted several fair activities, including a euchre tournament on July 9th, a watermelon seed spitting and cookie stacking contest on July 12th, a showing of Sandlot 2 on July 12th, a food drive benefiting local families, and a 4-H pool party for July 16th. Fair t-shirts will also be available for purchase throughout the event. Held encouraged residents to attend the fair, support local youth, and learn more about the opportunities available through the 4-H program. A Pike County man was arrested over the weekend after allegedly fleeing from a traffic stop near a flooded section of State Road 64. According to authorities, an Oakland City police officer attempted to stop a Toyota Tacoma near the Pike-Gibson County line shortly before 10:40 p.m. The vehicle reportedly continued into the floodwater area. Pike County Deputy Eric Powell, who was checking the barricades and high water signs nearby, later located the vehicle and took the driver into custody after a brief investigation. The driver was identified as 65-year-old Terry Lee of Winslow and was transported to the Gibson County Detention Center and charged with two counts of resisting law enforcement. The Indiana Department of Transportation will host a public open house on July 8th to discuss a planned road paving and right-sizing project on State Road 64 in Huntingburg. The meeting will be held from 4 to 6 p.m. Eastern Time at the Huntingburg Public Library. Residents will have an opportunity to learn more about the proposed project and provide feedback to NDOT officials. The event will be conducted in an open house format and no formal presentation is scheduled. Little Warrior Wishes will hold its annual Memorial Butterfly release on Friday, July 3rd, to honor children who have passed away and support families who have experienced the loss of a child. The event will begin at 6 p.m. at the Boundless Blooms Accessible Gardens at 2212 East National Highway in Washington. Organizers say each butterfly released represents a child who is remembered, loved, and cherished by family and friends. The gathering is held in recognition of Bereaved Parents Day and provides an opportunity for the community to come together in remembrance and support of bereaved parents. Event organizers recently announced that the butterflies for this year's release have been ordered and are looking forward to sharing the special evening with families and supporters. And Westgate Academy's summer intern program is helping connect college interns from NSWC Crane and businesses located at the Westgate at Crane Tech Park through a series of professional development and networking.

0: events. The five-session intern program gives participants opportunities to meet industry leaders, explore career paths, and learn about topics such as defense engineering, innovation, technical communication, and workforce development. On the area arrest report, 32-year-old Luz Usta of Washington was arrested on account of criminal trespass. No bond was set. And that's a look at news on The Razor, 94.5 WRZR.
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3: Good morning, everyone. Here's your latest forecast from the ABK Flooring Weather Center. We're looking at the summer heat wave continuing today and into the day tomorrow. Now, we could see a few thunderstorms pop tomorrow. I think there's a little better chance of seeing some of that on Saturday. As that happens, we'll break the heat down some by the holiday weekend. So for today, sunshine, hot and humid, daytime high back in the mid-90s. For tonight, clear skies, but warm and muggy, drops down to 75. For tomorrow, Friday, mostly sunny. Could see a few thunderstorms popping up with a high of 95. Looking ahead to Saturday, the 4th of July, partly sunny, a few scattered showers and storms, highs in the lower 90s. And that's your latest forecast. I'm WTWO meteorologist Jesse Walker.

this 4th of July holiday weekend. If you haven't seen it, Netflix. Really cool documentary on that band, the Red Hot Chili Peppers. It's last year. We continue a Super Sat Killer Classics November. He will become officially, until then, he's just a to-be Rock and Roll Hall of Famer. Billy Idol and the White Wedding. Good morning. Thank you so much for listening.

At 94.5 The Razor, we know there's the right kind of rock. And the wrong kind of rock. You know what we're talking about.

0: That hotel you can check into, but your butt can't check out of. Oh, and they don't have wine either. They ain't had that since 1969. Yeah, you knew the words, right? It's last year at the Eagles there. ZZ Top, AC/DC, and we'll get a lick of that cinnamon girl. They got Neil Young in trouble with his wife. Coming up.
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5: From Shake Broadcasting Sports and the Rhodes Automotive Sports Desk, I'm Brian Emmons reporting. The Chicago Cubs offense exploded on Wednesday. They beat the San Diego Padres 23-3. Cubs shortstop Dansby Swanson has been on a heater over his past 10 games, and he used another big outing against the San Diego Padres on Wednesday to break a 24-year-old team record held by Sammy Sosa. Swanson finished the Cubs' blowout win over the Padres with a 3-for-5, 3-home run, and 8 RBI day. The shortstop now has an impressive 26 run batted in over his past 10 games, a Cubs record. It's also the most RBIs in Major League Baseball in a 10-game span since Joe DiMaggio did it in 1939, and the most for a Cubs player since Sosa had 24 from August 6th to August 15th back in 2002. Other Major League Baseball games, the Braves topped the Cardinals 5-1. Orioles beat the White Sox 6-1. Now let's look at World Cup action from yesterday. The U.S. men's national team advanced to the round of 16 with a 2-0 victory over Bosnia and Herzegovina in a jam-packed Levi's Stadium outside San Francisco. This was the first knockout stage win in World Cup play since 2004 for the Americans, who will now face Belgium on Monday in Seattle. In other games, England topped Congo 2-1 and Belgium over Senegal 3-2. NBA offseason is getting busy. After experiencing the best season of his Boston Celtics career, Jaylen Brown is heading to a new franchise. Brown was traded to the Philadelphia 76ers on Wednesday, ending his decade-long stay with the Celtics. In exchange, Boston will receive 76ers star Paul George and 2 future first-round picks in 28 and 31 and 2 future second-round picks in 28 and 30. Free agent wing Kelly Oubre Jr. has agreed to a 2-year contract with the Indiana Pacers worth nearly $17 million. Oubre spent the past 3 seasons in Philadelphia. During the 25-26 campaign, he averaged 14.1 points and shot an improved 36% from behind the arc. Don't forget this week on Fair Shake, 805 on the Razor, 905 on Memories, 1005 on the General, a 2-hour extravaganza where we're going to turn your radio in to 1976. Songs from the bicentennial year and vintage commercials. Hopefully it'll be a lot of fun. That's on Fair Shake this Saturday. Stopping by in the sports report, it's the White Lotus's Jennifer Coolidge.
6: Oh my gosh, you look like the 4th of July. 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
13: Good morning, everyone. Here's your latest forecast from the ABK Flooring Weather Center. Sunshine, hot and humid today. Highs back in the mid-90s. For tonight, clear skies dropping to 75. For tomorrow, we're looking at mostly sunny. Could see a few thunderstorms popping up. It's so hot and humid. Highs back in the mid-90s. And that's your latest forecast. I'm WTWO meteorologist Jesse Walker.
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0: Getting a Lick of That Cinnamon Girl. Neil Young, of course, along with Lester St. James. Thank you, thank you, thank you so much for listening. Honored to have your acquaintance on this Thursday, heading into the holiday weekend. Of course, tomorrow, a holiday for many. Many also smart enough to take today off. Make it a four-day weekend. Personally, if I wasn't taking a five-day weekend next weekend, I'd be taking today and tomorrow and Monday, making it a five-day weekend. It's my favorite thing to do. But I'm going to be here all day. And since it's going to be kind of quiet around the office, I have some sites that I'm going to check out. This one's got my attention. Ugliest shark on the planet. Have you seen it? The video and the story? Ugliest shark on the planet. I'm not calling it. That's scientists, researchers. It's called a goblin shark. And they found it at depths they'd never, ever known the species to be in. In the Central Pacific. And they've got the video of this goblin shark. And you can see the ugliest shark on the planet. Here's what you do. Just search these three words. Goblin, as in G-O-B-L-I-N, shark news. Goblin shark news. You type those three words in your search engine. You'll get the stories with the video. And you can check out the ugliest shark on the planet, according to researchers.
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5: Good morning, everyone. Here's your latest forecast from the ABK Flooring Weather Center. Sunshine, hot and humid today. Highs back in the mid-90s. For tonight, clear skies dropping to 75. For tomorrow, we're looking at mostly sunny. Could see a few thunderstorms popping up. It's still hot and humid. Highs back in the mid-90s. And that's your latest forecast. I'm WTWO meteorologist Jesse Walker.
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1: 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A 70-year-old man died on Tuesday after suffering a medical emergency at Holiday World. The man allegedly collapsed in the Thanksgiving section of the park. Family members began CPR before emergency responders arrived and transported him to a local hospital. Emergency crews were initially dispatched for a report of a possible heat-related illness. The Du Bois County Coroner's Office confirmed the man was later pronounced dead at Deaconess Memorial Hospital. The cause of the death has not yet been determined, and the man's identity has not been released. The Martin County 4-H Fair will return July 9th through July 14th, featuring livestock shows, exhibits, contests, entertainment, and activities for all ages. During a recent interview, Purdue Extension educator Dina Held highlighted the fair as the culmination of a year's worth of work by local 4-H members. Junior leaders also promoted several fair activities, including a euchre tournament on July 9th, a watermelon seed spitting and cookie stacking contest on July 12th, a showing of Sandlot 2 on July 12th, a food drive benefiting local families, and a 4-H pool party for July 16th. Fair t-shirts will also be available for purchase throughout the event. Held encouraged residents to attend the fair, support local youth, and learn more about the opportunities available through the 4-H program. A Pike County man was arrested over the weekend after allegedly fleeing from a traffic stop near a flooded section of State Road 64. According to authorities, an Oakland City police officer attempted to stop a Toyota Tacoma near the Pike-Gibson County line shortly before 10:40 p.m. The vehicle reportedly continued into the floodwater area. Pike County Deputy Eric Powell, who was checking the barricades and high water signs nearby, later located the vehicle and took the driver into custody after a brief investigation. The driver was identified as 65-year-old Terry Lee of Winslow and was transported to the Gibson County Detention Center and charged with two counts of resisting law enforcement. The Indiana Department of Transportation will host a public open house on July 8th to discuss a planned road paving and right-sizing project on State Road 64 in Huntingburg. The meeting will be held from 4 to 6 p.m. Eastern Time at the Huntingburg Public Library. Residents will have an opportunity to learn more about the proposed project and provide feedback to NDOT officials. The event will be conducted in an open house format and no formal presentation is scheduled. Little Warrior Wishes will hold its annual Memorial Butterfly release on Friday, July 3rd to honor children who have passed away and support families who have experienced the loss of a child. The event will begin at 6 p.m. at the Boundless Blooms Accessible Gardens at 2212 East National Highway in Washington. Organizers say each butterfly released represents a child who is remembered, loved, and cherished by family and friends. The gathering is held in recognition of Bereaved Parents Day and provides an opportunity for the community to come together in remembrance and support of bereaved parents. Event organizers recently announced that the butterflies for this year's release have been ordered and are looking forward to sharing the special evening with families and supporters. And Westgate Academy's summer intern program is helping connect college interns from NSWC Crane and businesses located at the Westgate at Crane Tech Park through a series of professional development and networking events. The 5-session intern program gives participants opportunities to meet industry leaders, explore career paths, and learn about topics such as defense engineering, innovation, technical communication.

0: communication, and workforce development. On the area arrest report, 32-year-old Luz Usta of Washington was arrested on account of criminal trespass. No bond was set. And that's a look at news on the Razor 94.5 WRZR.
1: Good morning, everyone. Here's your latest forecast from the ABK Flooring Weather Center. We're looking at the summer heat wave continuing today and into the day tomorrow. Now, we could see a few thunderstorms pop tomorrow. I think there's a little better chance of seeing some of that on Saturday. As that happens, we'll break the heat down some by the holiday weekend. So for today, sunshine, hot and humid, daytime high back in the mid-90s. For tonight, clear skies, but warm and muggy, drops down to 75. For tomorrow, Friday, mostly sunny. Could see a few thunderstorms popping up with a high of 95. Looking ahead to Saturday, the 4th of July, partly sunny, a few scattered showers and storms, highs in the lower 90s. And that's your latest forecast. I'm WTWO meteorologist Jesse Walker.

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guy who's going to be a major motion picture. Yeah, the biop, the Bon Jovi story, hitting the big screen 2027, according to Universal Pictures. Much like, you know, Freddie Mercury, Bohemian Rhapsody, Rocket Man, Elton John. Yeah, they're doing it with Bon Jovi. Lester, good morning. Thank you so much for listening. Yeah, I wish I could play the guitar like this, but I do play superset after superset of killer classics like this all morning long. Thank you so much for listening. Have a fantastic day.

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You can do whatever you want, as long as your wife says it's okay. 94.5, The Razor.

0: I don't know, ladies, you gonna fall for that schmoozer? I mean, after all, he wants to shake your trees and play with your peaches, and he's a smoker and he's a toker. Oh, wait, ladies like the bad guy, don't they? Razor 94.5, it's Lester. Thank you so much for listening. Moments away, Foghat, Billy Squire, Pink Floyd. 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
15: Good morning, everyone. Here's your latest forecast from the ABK Flooring Weather Center. Sunshine, hot and humid today. Highs back in the mid-90s. For tonight, clear skies dropping to 75. For tomorrow, we're looking at mostly sunny. Could see a few thunderstorms popping up. It's still hot and humid. Highs back in the mid-90s. And that's your latest forecast. I'm WTWO meteorologist Jesse Walker.
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0: Pink Floyd, Learning to Fly, stroking Billy Squire before that. Toto, Motley Crue, Journey, all coming up before the top of the hour. Did you stay up and cheer on the USA last night? A nice opening knockout round win. The round of 32, now we're into the round of 16, which, if you're a soccer fan, now this is where things normally would be. And if the U.S. got to the round of 16, that would be great, but they wouldn't be expected much. Apparently, their expectations are high because of the home field advantage, Seattle. The home field advantage in Seattle, Monday night, USA is actually favored over Belgium. But then again, that's why they play the game on the pitch. But as of right now, yeah, go USA.
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2: Good morning, everyone. Here's your latest forecast from the ABK Flooring Weather Center. Sunshine, hot and humid today. Highs back in the mid-90s. For tonight, clear skies dropping to 75. For tomorrow, we're looking at mostly sunny. Could see a few thunderstorms popping up. It's still hot and humid. Highs back in the mid-90s. And that's your latest forecast. I'm WTWO meteorologist Jesse Walker.
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0: urban legend or really happened? Yeah, it's one of those things. Motley Crue, Nikki Sixx, jump-started with pallets from the paramedics, or is it somebody else who shoved him into the wall and got his heart going? Yeah, I know. Urban legend, stories left and right. Just kickstart my heart, Motley Crue. Lester, kickstarting my butt out the door. Have your fantastic Thursday. If you're off today, enjoy the holiday weekend. I'll be back here tomorrow. I love a July 3rd rock-a-thon to start our Friday into the holiday weekend. Plus, we'll get that next superset coming up with Journey. Who? 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

Ouch, ouch, ouch. It's Kara. Why do people release songs with feedback at the end? Don't they know the pain DJs go through wearing headphones? All right, enough complaining. Because honestly, being a DJ, I get to play good music like this, one of my faves, Aldo Nova, as we continue Nonstop Rock.

0: Aw, poor Johnny. But lucky you. You get more great work for your workday. How about Radiohead? How about Hendrix? All soon.
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8: Good morning, everyone. Here's your latest forecast from the ABK Flooring Weather Center. Sunshine, hot and humid today. Highs back in the mid-90s. For tonight, clear skies dropping to 75. For tomorrow, we're looking at mostly sunny. Could see a few thunderstorms popping up. It's still hot and humid. Highs back in the mid-90s. And that's your latest forecast. I'm WTWO meteorologist Jesse Walker.
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0: All right, this is freaky. I saw a video today of Isaac, one home robot. It does laundry and stuff. Remember Rosie on the Jetsons? She was better. 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Plus, this costs $8,000. I would just hire someone, honestly, if I had that kind of money.
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14: Good morning, everyone. Here's your latest forecast from the ABK Flooring Weather Center. Sunshine, hot and humid today. Highs back in the mid-90s. For tonight, clear skies dropping to 75. For tomorrow, we're looking at mostly sunny. Could see a few thunderstorms popping up. It's still hot and humid. Highs back in the mid-90s. And that's your latest forecast. I'm WTWO meteorologist Jesse Walker.
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8: Okay, let's do this! Big Al with you on this Thursday, and since I'm not working tomorrow, it's like it's Friday! Yay! All right, let's take a look at our national day. Should be celebrating on this Thursday, which is Friday, because a lot of us don't work tomorrow. It is Freedom from Fear of Speaking Day. All right, I Forgot Day. Did you do that? No, I forgot. Made in the USA! USA! Woo! National Anisette Day. All right. Special Recreation for the Disabled Day. World Sports Journalist Day. And World UFO Day. All of the national days we should be celebrating. All right, let's open the lunchbox on this Thursday, which is my Friday, with Black Sabbath, Iron Man.

0: Classic Rock Razor 94.5. Big Al with you on the Lunchbox with GNR and Sweet Child Oh Mine. Before that, Boston and More Than a Feeling. It's Big Al here on this Thursday. And folks, sure, you can put God Bless the USA on repeat, or you can listen to tunes that truly capture the heart and soul of this country on its 250th birthday. Like anything from today's list of the top songs that belong on your July 4th playlist. All right, these all belong on your July 4th playlist. Here we go. How about Get Rich or Die Trying? It's the American Way. Yeah, a whole album. Woo! Dream on! This one goes out to all those haters who thought we'd quietly exit the World Cup. Yeah. USA! Saturday night special because we're all packing heat. Take this job and shove it. Yeah, America ain't one for subtlety when they don't like you. Subtlety. There we go. All right. Yeah. Screwed that one up, didn't you? Cheeseburger in paradise. Sorry, Ozempic. We love our food. We are the champions. Just ask the Super Bowl. All but one NBA Finals. Suck it, Canada. And almost all the World Series. Suck it again, Canada. If you dedicated to England by our founding fathers and that World Cup ref who gave us a red card by the rest of America. Yeah, what's up with that? And finally, Freebird! Woo! Cuz, duh. It's got to be on your playlist, right? All right, now that we got our playlist songs figured out, where are we eating? 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
3: Good morning, everyone. Here's your latest forecast from the ABK Flooring Weather Center. Sunshine, hot and humid today. Highs back in the mid-90s. For tonight, clear skies dropping to 75. For tomorrow, we're looking at mostly sunny. Could see a few thunderstorms popping up. It's so hot and humid. Highs back in the mid-90s. And that's your latest forecast. I'm WTWO meteorologist Jesse Walker.
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2: Yes, it's a smoking one today here on the Lunchbox. Big Al with you on this piping hot Thursday. What do you say we do some headlines, making our way across the world, across our nation, right here at home? Well, America turns 250 on Saturday. This bodes well for Republicans in the midterms, since 250 is also the age of the average Fox News viewer. Yes, I'm sure if the Founding Fathers were alive today, they would say, happy birthday. And also, Joe Biden still alive? Wow. It is 4th of July weekend, or as dogs call it, the apocalypse. Oh! Meanwhile, the U.S. murder rate hit a record low, which sounds great, but what will white women garden to when they run out of the true crime podcast? Yes. The U.S. spends $3 billion a day on interest on our national debt. This country is spending money like a drunken FBI director, yeah? Okay, to put that into perspective, take what you spent for a single World Cup ticket and... No, that's it, yeah. Okay, which is why Uncle Sam's new slogan is, I want you to help a brother out with a little something-something. Yeah, how about it? Target announced a retail partnership with Hollister. It's great news for soccer moms who are also Gen Z surfers. Yeah. A study has found no link between Tylenol and autism. In totally unrelated news, the lead researcher on that study was just arrested for cutting the lining of the reflecting pool. Yeah. A Florida woman denied owning a bag of cocaine that fell from her buttocks during a traffic stop. Hey, I don't recognize half the stuff that falls out of there, replied Andy Dick. Yeah. Bears have killed 6 people in Japan in the last few months. That's all? Adorable, responded Godzilla. Yes. NASA is ramping up its plans to build a $30 billion moon base. Shouldn't we first figure out how to build a reflecting pool that doesn't get filled with algae? Yeah. Yeah, probably. A daily cup of coffee may lower your risk for liver disease, unless you're drinking Irish coffee. Those are the best, though. Meanwhile, Tesla is testing a cyber cab that doesn't have a steering wheel or pedals. Sounds scary enough to also not have any passengers, right? And finally, Taylor Swift is expected to get married in Madison Square Garden, which means, for once, it'll make sense for her to constantly be on camera in a sports arena. Mm. All right, stick around. More coming up on the Lunchbox. Big Al here with you on the Razor. 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
1: Good morning, everyone. Here's your latest forecast from the ABK Flooring Weather Center. Sunshine, hot and humid today. Highs back in the mid-90s. For tonight, clear skies dropping to 75. For tomorrow, we're looking at mostly sunny. Could see a few thunderstorms popping up. It's still hot and humid. Highs back in the mid-90s. And that's your latest forecast. I'm WTWO meteorologist Jesse Walker.
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1: 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A 70-year-old man died on Tuesday after suffering a medical emergency at Holiday World. The man allegedly collapsed in the Thanksgiving section of the park. Family members began CPR before emergency responders arrived and transported him to a local hospital. Emergency crews were initially dispatched for a report of a possible heat-related illness. The Du Bois County Coroner's Office confirmed the man was later pronounced dead at Deaconess Memorial Hospital. The cause of the death has not yet been determined, and the man's identity has not been released. The Martin County 4-H Fair will return July 9th through July 14th, featuring livestock shows, exhibits, contests, entertainment, and activities for all ages. During a recent interview, Purdue Extension educator Dina Held highlighted the fair as the culmination of a year's worth of work by local 4-H members. Junior leaders also promoted several fair activities, including a euchre tournament on July 9th, a watermelon seed spitting and cookie stacking contest on July 12th, a showing of Sandlot 2 on July 12th, a food drive benefiting local families, and a 4-H pool party for July 16th. Fair t-shirts will also be available for purchase throughout the event. Held encouraged residents to attend the fair, support local youth, and learn more about the opportunities available through the 4-H program. A Pike County man was arrested over the weekend after allegedly fleeing from a traffic stop near a flooded section of State Road 64. According to authorities, an Oakland City police officer attempted to stop a Toyota Tacoma near the Pike-Gibson County line shortly before 10:40 p.m. The vehicle reportedly continued into the floodwater area. Pike County Deputy Eric Powell, who was checking the barricades and high water signs nearby, later located the vehicle and took the driver into custody after a brief investigation. The driver was identified as 65-year-old Terry Lee of Winslow and was transported to the Gibson County Detention Center and charged with two counts of resisting law enforcement. The Indiana Department of Transportation will host a public open house on July 8th to discuss a planned road paving and right-sizing project on State Road 64 in Huntingburg. The meeting will be held from 4 to 6 p.m. Eastern Time at the Huntingburg Public Library. Residents will have an opportunity to learn more about the proposed project and provide feedback to NDOT officials. The event will be conducted in an open house format and no formal presentation is scheduled. Little Warrior Wishes will hold its annual Memorial Butterfly release on Friday, July 3rd to honor children who have passed away and support families who have experienced the loss of a child. The event will begin at 6 p.m. at the Boundless Blooms Accessible Gardens at 2212 East National Highway in Washington. Organizers say each butterfly released represents a child who is remembered, loved, and cherished by family and friends. The gathering is held in recognition of Bereaved Parents Day and provides an opportunity for the community to come together in remembrance and support of bereaved parents. Event organizers recently announced that the butterflies for this year's release have been ordered and are looking forward to sharing the special evening with families and supporters. And Westgate Academy's summer intern program is helping connect college interns from NSWC Crane and businesses located at the Westgate at Crane Tech Park through a series of professional development and networking events. The 5-session intern program gives participants opportunities to meet industry leaders, explore career paths, and learn about topics such as defense engineering, innovation, technical communication, and workforce development. On the area arrest report, 32-year-old Luz Usta of Washington was arrested on account of criminal trespass. No bond was set. And that's a look at news on the Razor 94.5.

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1: Good afternoon, everyone. Here's your latest forecast from the ABK Florian Weather Center. Sunshine mid-90s today. For tonight, clear down to 75. For tomorrow, Friday, mostly sunny. Could see a few thunderstorms popping up. Highs in the mid-90s. Looking ahead to Saturday, the 4th of July, partly sunny. Some scattered storms. Highs in the low 90s. And that's your latest forecast. I'm WTWO meteorologist Jesse Wong.
2: With you on a Lunchbox Hour 2 on this Thursday, which is actually my Friday because I got tomorrow off. Woo! Yeah! Alright, so let's go ahead and finish up our headlines. Making their way across the world, across your nation, and right here at home. Folks, temperatures in New York City could reach 104 degrees tomorrow. The alleged day of Taylor Swift and Travis Kelce's wedding. Oh, it's going to be so hot that Blake Lively is now thankful she was left out in the cold. Yeah. All right. I have a feeling Taylor's outfit changes will be nothing compared to Jason Kelce's underwear changes. Yeah. NYPD memo pertaining to Taylor Swift and Travis Kelce's wedding leaked yesterday, which means that one New York City cop is about to have a very nasty song written about him. Yeah. Lindsay Lohan turns 40 today. It's a great day for her, but a horrible day for everyone on Polly Market who went bet big that she'd never make it. Yeah. Sorry, guys. Chris Brown was ordered to pay $13 million to a housekeeper who was mauled by his dog. Obviously, the jury didn't buy it when Chris said, "My dog would never attack a woman. I trained him myself." Yeah. All right. Danny Glover announced that he's been battling Alzheimer's disease for several years. The good news is he'll eventually forget he was friends with Mel Gibson. Yeah. Donkey from Shrek, is getting a movie. Cindy Sweeney's success convinced producers that audiences love a great ass. Yeah. Lizzo says it was soul-crushing that her latest album sold poorly. "You'll get used to it," responded Vanilla Ice. Yeah. Too cold. A sequel to How the Grinch Stole Christmas is in the works because Jim Carrey didn't save you. Teenage Mutant Ninja Turtles are going on tour, as is Post Malone. So exciting times for things that smell like sewers. Yep. Mickey Rourke lost all of his teeth. He's gone from starring in The Wrestler to looking like a wrestling fan. Hey. And finally, one of the Rolling Stones' new songs is called Jealous Lover. Mick Jagger wrote it about a fling he once had with Cleopatra. Yeah, that was a terrible. Yeah, you stink. Going into music here. Here's Pink Floyd. Classic rock, Razor.

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0: Classic Rock Lunchbox, Big Al with you on the Razor with Stevie Nicks and Edge of 17. And if, folks, if you had a birthday on this second day of July, we, of course, wish you a happy birthday.
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0: All right, if you have a birthday on this July 2nd, celebrate with Ruth B. Lost Boy singer is 31. Saweetie, Icy Girl, yes, she is 33. I have no idea what that is. Margot Robbie, Barbie and Harley Quinn in the Suicide Squad movies is 36. Lindsay Lohan is 40 years old today. Ashley Tisdale, Sharpay in the High School Musical movies, 41. Michelle Branch, yes, singer, is 43. Owena Yeoman, Wayne Rigsby on The Mentalist is 48. Yancey Butler, her daddy was the drummer for The Lovin' Spoonful, he is 56. Jose Canseco, shot off a finger, cleaning his gun in 2014, yes. And he also claims he stuck Mark McGuire from behind with a shot of steroids, Jose. Brett the Hitman Hart, the best there is, the best there was, the best there ever will be, 69 years old today. Jerry Hall, she used to kiss Mick Jagger's lips anytime she wanted. Jerry Hall, 70 years old today. Wendy Shaw, Francine on American Dad, is 72. Saul Rubinek, 48, character actor who played biographer W.W. Bocamp on Unforgiven. All right. Larry David, Curb Your Enthusiasm, genius and co-creator of Seinfeld, 79. Richard Petty, yes, NASCAR legend, is 89 years old, the king. And Polly Holiday would have been 89. Flo on Alice in the spinoff. Flo also said, kiss my dreads. Flo would have been 89 today, born on this date, 1937. Today, National I Forgot Today, 2 days to Independence Day, and that's what we got going on. 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
4: Good afternoon, everyone. Here's your latest forecast from the ABK Florian Weather Center. Sunshine mid-90s today. For tonight, clear down to 75. For tomorrow, Friday, mostly sunny. Could see a few thunderstorms popping up. Highs in the mid-90s. Looking ahead to Saturday, the 4th of July, partly sunny. Some scattered storms. Highs in the low 90s. And that's your latest forecast. I'm WTWO meteorologist Jesse Wong.
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0: Joe Cocker and feeling all right here on Classic Rock Razor 94.5. Big Al with you on the lunchbox. And folks, what do you say we do some good news? Good news.
1: I got good news for you. Rockin' good news. Good news.
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0: Here we go. Good news. Story number one. 29-year-old software engineer named Warren Shen was recently diagnosed with leukemia, and since then, he's inspired more than 8,000 people to join the Stem Cell Donor Registry. Started posting on TikTok to raise awareness about the difficulty many patients face when searching for matching donors, and more than 5,000 of the new registrants are from Asian American communities. This helps address a shortage in donor databases. Story number two, the Tri Delta Sorority has reached an amazing milestone, raising a total of $125 million for St. Jude Children's Research Hospital. Since partnering with St. Jude in 1999, Tri Delta members have organized thousands of events to support children battling cancer, from pancake breakfast for fun runs. The donations help fund treatment, housing, and meals for families, so the patients at St. Jude never receive a bill for their care. The sorority also supports Tri Delta Place, a housing facility for families arriving for treatment. And finally, good news! Story number three, the LEGO Foundation is donating $97 million to help the International Rescue Committee expand early childhood learning programs for more than 5 million children. Five-year initiative will bring play-based learning and early education services to children across parts of Africa and the Middle East. Officials say the goal is to help vulnerable children develop the skills they need to thrive. And that's all.

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2: Good afternoon, everyone. Here's your latest forecast from the ABK Florian Weather Center. Sunshine mid-90s today. For tonight, clear down to 75. For tomorrow, Friday, mostly sunny. Could see a few thunderstorms popping up. Highs in the mid-90s. Looking ahead to Saturday, the 4th of July, partly sunny. Some scattered storms. Highs in the low 90s. And that's your latest forecast. I'm WTWO meteorologist Jesse Wong.
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0: spectacular set with The Clash, AC/DC, Rush. Oh my goodness. It's not surprising to me that Geddy Lee has gotten laryngitis because, you know, he's aging. I'm sure he has never sang this much this often in probably a decade. I just want him to get better real fast. And laryngitis kind of takes its own sweet time. So don't speak, Geddy. Just drink all the tea and honey.
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22: Good afternoon, everyone. Here's your latest forecast from the ABK Florian Weather Center. Sunshine mid-90s today. For tonight, clear down to 75. For tomorrow, Friday, mostly sunny. Could see a few thunderstorms popping up. Highs in the mid-90s. Looking ahead to Saturday, the 4th of July, partly sunny. Some scattered storms. Highs in the low 90s. And that's your latest forecast. I'm WTWO meteorologist Jesse Wong.
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5: Good afternoon, everyone. Here's your latest forecast from the ABK Florian Weather Center. Sunshine mid-90s today. For tonight, clear down to 75. For tomorrow, Friday, mostly sunny. Could see a few thunderstorms popping up. Highs in the mid-90s. Looking ahead to Saturday, the 4th of July, partly sunny. Some scattered storms. Highs in the low 90s. And that's your latest forecast. I'm WTWO meteorologist Jesse Wong.
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0: leather, aquanet, spandex. Oh my gosh, the 80s were so much fun, especially musically. You heard that now from Quiet Riot. Let's continue the hair band fun. Next up, it's Rat and a Big Set.
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0: I'm Brent Barnett with Ag Headline News on Brownfield. A trade expert with American Farm Bureau Federation says the USMCA agreement remains in effect as the U.S. continues negotiations with the two other countries involved. Virginia Houston tells Brownfield,
1: "We're in early days. We do imagine this is not the end. This is not the be-all, end-all of the list of what they're negotiating, but they've been pretty forward with agriculture and stakeholders about what they're hoping to achieve."
0: The U.S. Supreme Court has agreed to hear a water rights dispute that could impact ag producers in the Central Plains. Southwest Nebraska farmer Dan Hughes says the state's lawsuit against Colorado over access to the South Platte River has significant implications for the region.
2: "We're subject to drought and minimal rainfall, so every drop is precious to us in the West.
0: Weather is expected to be the primary market driver for grain prices now that USDA has released planted acreage and quarterly grain stocks updates. Al Kleiss with Kleiss Commodity Advisors says the market already factored in this week's heat dome.
3: "The heat kind of dissipates after the 4th of July, and so that's much different than what it was, say, just Friday. And so that's one of the reasons we're seeing on Monday the grain market's down so hard."
0: Bayer has announced a restructuring of its U.S. glyphosate business, creating a new entity called Ruveon. The company says Ruveon will focus on all aspects of glyphosate, including pricing, go-to-market strategies, production, and logistics. It's based in St. Louis and remains a Bayer Group business. And beef export sales last week were the largest for any week on record. The USDA says sales reached 129,000 tons, shattering the previous record set in February 2019. I'm Brent Barnett, Brownfield.
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2: Good afternoon, everyone. Here's your latest forecast from the ABK Florian Weather Center. Sunshine mid-90s today. For tonight, clear down to 75. For tomorrow, Friday, mostly sunny. Could see a few thunderstorms popping up. Highs in the mid-90s. Looking ahead to Saturday, the 4th of July, partly sunny. Some scattered storms. Highs in the low 90s. And that's your latest forecast. I'm WTWO meteorologist Jesse Wong.
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0: I'd say this coming Saturday night is super special. Happy 4th of July, 250 years of America. Can you believe it? Happy birthday.
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9: Good afternoon, everyone. Here's your latest forecast from the ABK Florian Weather Center. Sunshine mid-90s today. For tonight, clear down to 75. For tomorrow, Friday, mostly sunny. Could see a few thunderstorms popping up. Highs in the mid-90s. Looking ahead to Saturday, the 4th of July, partly sunny. Some scattered storms. Highs in the low 90s. And that's your latest forecast. I'm WTWO meteorologist Jesse Wong.
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Yeah, a little low drone there. I love Pearl Jam in the afternoon. Hey, it's Kelly. I'm sitting in today. Here we are. Let's get it rolling.

0: one of my favorite night driving songs, man. Your hands gripping the wheel and that bass beat going, the drums. Great band out of Holland. That is Golden Ear. And, well, I'm Kelly Randall. Yep, good to be hanging here on this Thursday. In case you're wondering, yes, indeed, it is July 2nd already. Man, time is moving on. We got Warren Zevon, The Offspring, and Supertramp all coming up next.
1: And Doug.
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8: Good afternoon, everyone. Here's your latest forecast from the ABK Florian Weather Center. Sunshine mid-90s today. For tonight, clear down to 75. For tomorrow, Friday, mostly sunny. Could see a few thunderstorms popping up. Highs in the mid-90s. Looking ahead to Saturday, the 4th of July, partly sunny. Some scattered storms. Highs in the low 90s. And that's your latest forecast. I'm WTWO meteorologist Jesse Wong.
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0: great Supertramp taking the long way home on this Thursday. I noticed a guy named William Bud Baums died today, known as the producer and creator of the TV show The Love Boat. If you remember that, that show actually existed for 10 seasons back in the day. R.I.P., Bud. All right, AC/DC coming up for you right after this.
1: 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And the Bar MC Rodeo is back by popular demand Monday night, July 13th. The fair concludes with the 4-H Livestock Auction capping off the events Tuesday night, July 14th. 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
3: Good afternoon, everyone. Here's your latest forecast from the ABK Florian Weather Center. Sunshine mid-90s today. For tonight, clear down to 75. For tomorrow, Friday, mostly sunny. Could see a few thunderstorms popping up. Highs in the mid-90s. Looking ahead to Saturday, the 4th of July, partly sunny. Some scattered storms. Highs in the low 90s. And that's your latest forecast. I'm WTWO meteorologist Jesse Wong.
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1: 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A 70-year-old man died on Tuesday after suffering a medical emergency at Holiday World. The man allegedly collapsed in the Thanksgiving section of the park. Family members began CPR before emergency responders arrived and transported him to a local hospital. Emergency crews were initially dispatched for a report of a possible heat-related illness. The Du Bois County Coroner's Office confirmed the man was later pronounced dead at Deaconess Memorial Hospital. The cause of the death has not yet been determined, and the man's identity has not been released. The Martin County 4-H Fair will return July 9th through July 14th, featuring livestock shows, exhibits, contests, entertainment, and activities for all ages. During a recent interview, Purdue Extension educator Dina Held highlighted the fair as the culmination of a year's worth of work by local 4-H members. Junior leaders also promoted several fair activities, including a euchre tournament on July 9th, a watermelon seed spitting and cookie stacking contest on July 12th, a showing of Sandlot 2 on July 12th, a food drive benefiting local families, and a 4-H pool party for July 16th. Fair t-shirts will also be available for purchase throughout the event. Held encouraged residents to attend the fair, support local youth, and learn more about the opportunities available through the 4-H program. A Pike County man was arrested over the weekend after allegedly fleeing from a traffic stop near a flooded section of State Road 64. According to authorities, an Oakland City police officer attempted to stop a Toyota Tacoma near the Pike-Gibson County line shortly before 10:40 p.m. The vehicle reportedly continued into the floodwater area. Pike County Deputy Eric Powell, who was checking the barricades and high water signs nearby, later located the vehicle and took the driver into custody after a brief investigation. The driver was identified as 65-year-old Terry Lee of Winslow and was transported to the Gibson County Detention Center and charged with two counts of resisting law enforcement. Beginning around Tuesday, July 7th, crews will begin alternating lane closures on I-69 near Elnora. These lane closures will occur between the 73-mile marker and 80-mile markers. These alternating lane closures will allow for minor patching and bridge deck overlay work, and this work is expected to last through mid-September, depending on weather. Work will occur on one lane at a

0: Foundation of Southwest Indiana. Foundation leaders say the name change reflects the organization's expanded role across the region after 35 years of supporting charitable giving and community development. Since its founding, the foundation has distributed nearly $80 million in grants and manages more than 1,200 charitable funds supporting education, healthcare, workforce development, and other local initiatives. The Community Foundation of Southwest Indiana serves 9 communities throughout the region. On the area arrest report, 32-year-old Luz Usta of Washington was arrested on account of criminal trespass. No bond was set. And that's a look at news on the Razor 94.5 WRZR.
1: Good afternoon, everyone. Here's your latest forecast from the ABK Florian Weather Center. Sunshine mid-90s today. For tonight, clear down to 75. For tomorrow, Friday, mostly sunny. Could see a few thunderstorms popping up. Highs in the mid-90s. Looking ahead to Saturday, the 4th of July, partly sunny. Some scattered storms. Highs in the low 90s. And that's your latest forecast. I'm WTWO meteorologist Jesse Walker.

Remember when we were younger, if someone rang the doorbell, we'd answer the door. 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
9: Good afternoon, everyone. Here's your latest forecast from the ABK Florian Weather Center. Sunshine mid-90s today. For tonight, clear down to 75. For tomorrow, Friday, mostly sunny. Could see a few thunderstorms popping up. Highs in the mid-90s. Looking ahead to Saturday, the 4th of July, partly sunny. Some scattered storms. Highs in the low 90s. And that's your latest forecast. I'm WTWO meteorologist Jesse Wong.
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0: Ouch, Cinderella, somebody save me right here on this Thursday. Hey, I got to say congratulations to the USA soccer team. Man, what a game yesterday. Oh, my goodness. They held on, down a man for the last 36 minutes, and ended up scoring again and winning 2-0. They're going on, baby. All right, hang on for Red Ryder, Aerosmith, and more coming up after this.
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4: Good afternoon, everyone. Here's your latest forecast from the ABK Florian Weather Center. Sunshine mid-90s today. For tonight, clear down to 75. For tomorrow, Friday, mostly sunny. Could see a few thunderstorms popping up. Highs in the mid-90s. Looking ahead to Saturday, the 4th of July, partly sunny. Some scattered storms. Highs in the low 90s. And that's your latest forecast. I'm WTWO meteorologist Jesse Walker.
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1: 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A 70-year-old man died on Tuesday after suffering a medical emergency at Holiday World. The man allegedly collapsed in the Thanksgiving section of the park. Family members began CPR before emergency responders arrived and transported him to a local hospital. Emergency crews were initially dispatched for a report of a possible heat-related illness. The Du Bois County Coroner's Office confirmed the man was later pronounced dead at Deaconess Memorial Hospital. The cause of the death has not yet been determined, and the man's identity has not been released. The Martin County 4-H Fair will return July 9th through July 14th, featuring livestock shows, exhibits, contests, entertainment, and activities for all ages. During a recent interview, Purdue Extension educator Dina Held highlighted the fair as the culmination of a year's worth of work by local 4-H members. Junior leaders also promoted several fair activities, including a euchre tournament on July 9th, a watermelon seed spitting and cookie stacking contest on July 12th, a showing of Sandlot 2 on July 12th, a food drive benefiting local families, and a 4-H pool party for July 16th. Fair t-shirts will also be available for purchase throughout the event. Held encouraged residents to attend the fair, support local youth, and learn more about the opportunities available through the 4-H program. A Pike County man was arrested over the weekend after allegedly fleeing from a traffic stop near a flooded section of State Road 64. According to authorities, an Oakland City police officer attempted to stop a Toyota Tacoma near the Pike-Gibson County line shortly before 10:40 p.m. The vehicle reportedly continued into the floodwater area. Pike County Deputy Eric Powell, who was checking the barricades and high water signs nearby, later located the vehicle and took the driver into custody after a brief investigation. The driver was identified as 65-year-old Terry Lee of Winslow and was transported to the Gibson County Detention Center and charged with two counts of resisting law enforcement. The Indiana Department of Transportation will host a public open house on July 8th to discuss a planned road paving and right-sizing project on State Road 64 in Huntingburg. The meeting will be held from 4 to 6 p.m. Eastern Time at the Huntingburg Public Library. Residents will have an opportunity to learn more about the proposed project and provide feedback to NDOT officials. The event will be conducted in an open house format and no formal presentation is scheduled. Little Warrior Wishes will hold its annual Memorial Butterfly release on Friday, July 3rd to honor children who have passed away and support families who have experienced the loss of a child. The event will begin at 6 p.m. at the Boundless Blooms Accessible Gardens at 2212 East National Highway in Washington. Organizers say each butterfly released represents a child who is remembered, loved, and cherished by family and friends. The gathering is held in recognition of Bereaved Parents Day and provides an opportunity for the community to come together in remembrance and support of bereaved parents. Event organizers recently announced that the butterflies for this year's release have been ordered and are looking forward to sharing the special evening with

0: Hutchinson was arrested on account of criminal trespass. No bond was set. And that's a look at news on The Razor 94.5 WRZR. 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
1: Here is your weather forecast from the ABK Flooring Weather Center. Mostly clear skies tonight. Look for a low overnight of 74. A slight chance of showers and thunderstorms after 5 p.m. tomorrow. Sunny and hot otherwise with a high near 94. Heat index values as high as 105. Slight chance of showers and thunderstorms tomorrow night. Mostly clear, low 73. Independence Day, 40% chance of showers and thunderstorms. Mostly sunny and hot with a high near 91.

If someone says, "Do you remember 20 years ago?" you have to think what year that was? Welcome. 94.5, The Razor. 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

the Razor. We were just thinking about all the cool things the Jetsons had and how much actually came true.

0: Queen there with the bicycle race song. And man, oh man, we are getting ready for a big fourth weekend coming up, celebrating America's 250. Be careful with the fireworks, right? Always, right? Especially if it's super dry and hot around you. All right, coming up, Doobie Brothers, U2, and the Cars, all straight ahead.
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7: Here is your weather forecast from the ABK Flooring Weather Center. Mostly clear skies tonight. Look for a low overnight of 74. A slight chance of showers and thunderstorms after 5 p.m. tomorrow. Sunny and hot otherwise with a high near 94. Heat index values as high as 105. Slight chance of showers and thunderstorms tomorrow night. Mostly clear, low 73. Independence Day, 40% chance of showers and thunderstorms. Mostly sunny and hot with a high near 91.
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0: cars, and let's go here on this Thursday. I saw an interesting story in the news today that researchers believe in Spain that giraffes can do math. They had boxes of carrots. One had more than the others, and the giraffes always picked the ones with more carrots. I wish math was that simple for me in school. No way, I know. Got Whitesnake for you and Cheap Trick coming up right after this.
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2: Here is your weather forecast from the ABK Flooring Weather Center. Mostly clear skies tonight. Looking for a low overnight of 74. A slight chance of showers and thunderstorms after 5 p.m. tomorrow. Sunny and hot otherwise with a high near 94. Heat index values as high as 105. Slight chance of showers and thunderstorms tomorrow night. Mostly clear, low 73. Independence Day, 40% chance of showers and thunderstorms. Mostly sunny and hot with a high near 91.
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0: That's Kiss and Licking It Up here on this Thursday. You know, I was going through the music library here. I haven't played any Nazareth for a while, so let me get some Nazareth on. We'll do Soundgarden 2 and George Thorogood and the Destroyers. They're all right ahead after this.
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7: Here is your weather forecast from the ABK Flooring Weather Center. Mostly clear skies tonight. Look for a low overnight of 74. A slight chance of showers and thunderstorms after 5 p.m. tomorrow. Sunny and hot otherwise with a high near 94. Heat index values as high as 105. Slight chance of showers and thunderstorms tomorrow night. Mostly clear, low 73. Independence Day, 40% chance of showers and thunderstorms. Mostly sunny and hot with a high near 91.
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0: You know, I think about this song and I say, hey, you don't need to tell us this. Love Hurts, that's Nazareth. I'm Kelly Randall. Really good to be hanging with you here on the eve of the 4th of July celebration. We actually have the federal holiday tomorrow. Some of us have to work. If you're among those and me, we'll have a good time tomorrow, I promise. Up next for you, got your Green Day and Heart.
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2: Here is your weather forecast from the ABK Flooring Weather Center. Mostly clear skies tonight. Look for a low overnight of 74. A slight chance of showers and thunderstorms after 5 p.m. tomorrow. Sunny and hot otherwise with a high near 94. Heat index values as high as 105. Slight chance of showers and thunderstorms tomorrow night. Mostly clear, low 73. Independence Day, 40% chance of showers and thunderstorms. Mostly sunny and hot with a high near 91.
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0: kind of ending there keeps DJs on their toes for years and years now. That's Hart and Barracuda. I'm Kelly Randall. Really great to be having you listen. Thank you so much. How about I do some Tesla for you right after this?
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0: The best dressed guys in rock and roll. The late, great Robert Palmer. I'm Kelly Randall. We got probably the worst dressed guy in rock and roll, Edgar Winter, who I love his music. He's coming up. Nirvana, Boston, too, all after this.
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1: 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Here is your weather forecast from the ABK Flooring Weather Center. Mostly clear skies tonight. Look for a low overnight of 74. A slight chance of showers and thunderstorms after 5 p.m. tomorrow. Sunny and hot otherwise with a high near 94. Heat index values as high as 105. Slight chance of showers and thunderstorms tomorrow night. Mostly clear, low 73. Independence Day, 40% chance of showers and thunderstorms. Mostly sunny and hot with a high near 91.
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0: It's definitely some words to live by, right? Boston and Don't Look Back. Let's look ahead. Jefferson Starship and a great song from Night Ranger for you coming up next.
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1: Here is your weather forecast from the ABK Flooring Weather Center. Mostly clear skies tonight. Look for a low overnight of 74. A slight chance of showers and thunderstorms after 5 p.m. tomorrow. Sunny and hot otherwise with a high near 94. Heat index values as high as 105. Slight chance of showers and thunderstorms tomorrow night. Mostly clear, low 73. Independence Day, 40% chance of showers and thunderstorms. Mostly sunny and hot with a high near 91.
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